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1: Petition none, motion none, answer to the question of the member of which notice has been given none. Therefore, Honorable Councillor, we will follow the agenda as it is indicated here.

Honorable Governor, Sam Shafishuna Nujoma, Governor of the Great Commerce Region, Honorable Regional Councillors, I just want to do justice very quick so that we can do the roll call again. And I want also to acknowledge them, everyone. We have here Honorable Emma Tangi Muteka, Councillor for Windhoek West Constituency and the Deputy Chairperson of the National Council. Thank you. Honorable Wayne Sissing, Honorable Councillor for Komazala Constituency and the Member of Management Committee. Thank you. Honorable Richard Gausep, Councillor for Katutura East Constituency and Member of the Management Committee. Honorable Verem Garisep, Councillor for Windhoek Rural Constituency and Member of the Management Committee. Honorable Johnny Sharu Kenny Monde, Councillor for Johnny Pandeni Constituency and then Member of the Parliament. Honorable Christophe Rikua, Councillor for Topia Sainyeko and Member of Parliament. Honorable Ludrof Trout, Councillor for Windhoek East. Yes, thank you. Honorable Councillor Lodman Kachaimo, Councillor for Katutura Central. Yes, Honorable Kanime, she's still coming. Thank you very much. I continue again. Honorable former councillor, I see here we joined by Honorable Adam, former councillor for Windhoek Rural. Can you stand? Thank you very much. That's a good spirit. Former chairperson, Honorable Lakra Jacob, is it here? Honorable Carola Angolo? Okay, thank you. Thank you. His Worship Mayor, Councillor Zakaria Unona, Mayor of City of Windhoek, thank you very much. We recognize your presence. Local Authority Council present here today, including the former councillors, we also recognize your presence. Chief Juliane Governors of the Komanin Traditional Authority. Okay. Thank you very much. Mr. Kremenes Mafira, Chief Regional Office of Commerce Regional Council.

Mr. Moses Matjai, Chief Executive Office of Sito Windhoek, we also recognize your presence together with your staff member. Chief Regional Commander, Commissioner Ngondo, and the thank you, and the, all the men and women in uniform, we recognize your presence. Distinguished invited guests, we have a representative from the Embassy of the People of China. Thank you very much. We recognize your presence. Let's go back again. May I recognize Honorable Lydia Kanime, Councillor for Samora Mashera constituency, stand, then you greet your people. Senior government officials and executive, all the staff members present here today of Commerce and the Governor's Office, Comrade Ariel Tombako, Regional Coordinator of the SWAPO Party and the other political party present here, we recognize you. Fellow resident of Commerce Region, strongly, I want to acknowledge you. You are the first asset of this region. And we're really happy. We feel proud that you are here into capacity. Thank you very much. Member of the media, NBC, the biggest three clan of the media house is Namibia, One Africa, MICT, the Namibian, New Eras, and others. We recognize you. Okay. We have also some member of parliament here. We also recognize you. We recognize you strongly. Thank you. Very good morning once again. Thank you. It is my great honor to welcome you all to these special sessions of the Commerce Regional Council, which constitutes the official delivery of the 2025-2026 Commerce State of the Regional Address. In accordance of the Article 110A, subsection 5 and 6 of the Namibia Constitution, the regional governor is mandated to address the Regional Council on the state of the region. This includes reporting on the activity of the central government undertaken in the region over the past years, outlining the planning government activities for the year ahead and respond to questions. It is with this constitutional framework that the Governor of Commerce Region, Honorable Sam Shafishuna Nujoma, has requested these special sessions in order to deliver the 2025-2026 State of the Regional Address. The State of the Regional Address is a critical platform for democratic accountability. It served to inform and engage the electorate on how government policy, program,
projects and activities are being implemented within Commerce Region. Honorable members of the councillors, this morning, the governor will provide us with important updates on the key developmental initiative that has been executed through the region. At this point, allow me once again to warmly welcome you to this important council session, as I'm going to invite, with full respect and humility, Honorable Governor of Commerce Region to drive the wagon of the development in Commerce Region. Honorable Governor, the floor is yours.

0: Please be seated.
1: Talk about a nyuri.
0: Honorable Stefano Zindengu, Chairperson of the Commerce Regional Council. Honorable Emma Tangi Muteka, Vice Chairperson of the National Council. Honorable Ministers, Deputy Ministers, and Members of Parliament present. His Worship, Zacharias Unona, Mayor of the City of Windhoek, Honorable Elliot Mbako.
1: Mais Clement Mafula, Patana Tradition, Mais Thomas Tradition, Abimangan State, Tikari White, I do Hassi, Thomas Tradition, Abimangan State.
0: Mr. Moses Machai,
1: 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Commissaris Joanna Ngondos, Tradition, Mima, our Thomas Tradition, how Unsa and how Quinn. Mais and Ia Ministry, the Berodi, Nuinka de Ti, Haiti, Harugarangu Taban. Season Alm, Harrison about Perostin, Thomas Harrison Abimangan, Sindong Gardin, Waman Uip Anin, Kurisa, Namobia, Indu, Tikadi, Thomas Taribdidu, Kansas, Tikasa, good kind class.
0: Can I get another good morning?
1: It's
0: wonderful to be here. It is my distinct honor to stand before this august house to deliver the 11th Commerce State of the Region address and the second that I have the privilege of presenting as governor of this great region.
1: This special
0: Out as Groot Korasi Platz. In each of these places, I have come to know and to deeply appreciate the resilience, the steadfastness, and the fighting spirit of the people of Commerce. A spirit that does not introduce nor announce itself, but simply endures and continues to work for better life in spite of every adversity. Before I proceed to the substance of the marking the day with a vibrant NAM Fest at 36 Festival on the 20th of March and the main commemoration on the 21st of March at the Sam Nujoma Stadium, where residents gathered in their numbers, ranking, dare I say, among the most memorable celebrations across our 14 regions. None of this would have been possible without many generous hands. And I beg the permission of the Honourable Officers, Ministries, Ministry, and Services, I am a man who is a man who is a man who is a man who is a man who is a man who is a man who is a man who is a man who is a man who is a man who is a man who is a man who is a man who is a man who is a man who is a man who is a man who is a man who is a man who is a man who is a man who is a man who is a man who is a man who is a man who is a man who is a man who is a man who is a man who is a man who is a man who is a man who is a man who is a man who is a man who is a man who is a man who is a man who 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is a man who is a man who is a man who is a man who is a man who is a man who is a man who is a man who is a man who is a man who is a man And to give these plans in the institutional form,
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0: 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Honorable Chairperson.
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0: 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White arms and angel manner. Season can carguna tabaconis aroma, season can move it, cutting of the Casiba record and a Caesar. A bansara de comes with Naba Cadi, Adihuna, I cost aroma mice and get in a cutting red rope. We are gay and club dinner. My son Anido Naski Cadi Angel of Asa Iba de Sada de Carib, and now the Commonwealth comes save and Namibe and Huang Huang Harugudi Jacob and Impressa. 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You get this to go set this exam SMS Aguga Gitana, Tamkoma Koromalum, Dolar Kukasip, a Negurip, a Nebarigurip of Nam. 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First, I took his game. I come to commission and I don't think I'm the same and what is sitting on a disappointment and Haruka Yahuamai. 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
0: 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So I'm Nasim.
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0: capital projects totaling 82 million dollars comprising of 3,000,000 dollars Tabim Manta Canton, Chicken Holding Obeys, Tom Dore Hasib, the White Hasib, Kahungan in Novihasib, Sisin Hasib, Arosendra, Omuhun the Canton, Oromarisi Makarin, Obeys and Holding Armatu on the Kaima Hasiba, Sekade, Huakar and Asa, Obeys in Hasiba.
1: However,
0: no Sakwaza Ingo out here, Kwasan Anidom.
1: I'm pleased to read
0: the Grand Murima that the cabinet had called Naha Suru de Ba. Tabas on two demands, I come to commission, I go marine Hanu, I goose, I muddy e om divasi, cocao, capsara, caribna, but our Nasara cocoa, but casam. Nagadisit, or the Zun, Agumatazam, or Junto Largo a day. Maris Laski Hagaka, the city commission, when I like them holding like an eye. I know in class study, Oberhan Manning, what decent and then hoodie om diva sing houses of Armor Kabam say, I come in state, who be class if no, but a Kabak Amtas at Sikadi, and Waba Kaima has about taking Nasik, who don't have a Havana, see, kind of Nandra Koran, we have come in Abba, Independence Club, Nab. If you can't absolutely come down since you took up and I was the same. I didn't want to do the Miss Catarisis and Hassis in Areba, Agumara, Saint Angas in Hanuk, Agura Kokoba, Thomas at the time playing Nasa on Divas Nam has a cheap talk of on consensa, Nanning and House on consensa, Avakut, NTP, Nanip Nora, Kokoba same.
1: On the provision of electricity,
0: Okatundas, Okuriangavas, mixed and Nanharis, say, Hurut Oban, Ibasa say, let's try Haga, the city president is Guru Aumaride, then Amta has Bagati Twai, Okatunda, Nanta Masako, the Baki Cosit is Guru Abasanga, the Twasa, Uni one Madi, Sikadin Amaun, the Twahas over a cose, the situing art having hope, the Nan, Nanke, a Karakan Nagun, Haridin Magan Amtahe.
1: Yes, let's keep it moving.
0: And low voltage
1: pre-transmission
0: projects have been
1: completed. Medium voltage network designs have been finalized with materials largely secured and network expansion is scheduled to commence under a 2-year program from April 2026. On road connectivity in the region,
0: Thomas Tariba, Daugo Kain, Arakasiba, Kwanquaira, some what is it was a gay city, one at the city, a kilometer by the Akuai, Koroka, the city, Koro, the Sikuma, whom kilometer could be to men Narakokasem, what is it, Nanaka, the city, Kaza, the Sihun, Akumahaka, kilometer good in Hodaba. Nanaka DC 688
1: while also promoting the safety of our road users.
0: Saturday, the web season, who are the Morasas, but I think I said, not a grand Murima.
1: That during the period,
0: Habako Kadim Aip Naga is items, Chikai Kaisin, extension. Haga Korang is the Dunu, the Tam Terekata of Nabaka, the Dua Pesa. One point, Monaka is a question assistant. What are an ask of a $2 billion could has begun to be sent. Western bypass, Bunis Park Club, 8K. 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
1: With a revised
0: Tabako Kasa Huaka and Ask, Hagaka Dissimulin Dollar Guy has a single to it Nava. When I is doing as Mahaguru District, Fuka Mandra did myself.
1: T901, whoever can tell me where that road is.
0: T. Tainakos, Tainakuita. I come Sakosia Kutakos, the one who is an Unicas, Takaoke, Watam.
1: From Windhoek to Osea Kutako International Airport has completed. Is completed in both phase 2A and phase 2B and open to traffic with practical completion certification on September 25th
0: The Windhoek rear berth south.
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0: China blastina DC Kurin, King Uru, Tom Doreka Zipsis in Areba, Urusi, Kaunas, A Commission Obadi, Harugo Psikuris, Asakaikas, Kai, as the Omkaisen, Kamgams and Gunsi comes with my Kunuku in my gas in Arisim. As in Arab, Munkumins, Munkumis Naga, again Urusi, Koknasa, DC Namibia, the
1: Urusip Ko Namibian
0: Healthcare Specialist from the Commerce Exchange Program to Drum Tower, Neonatology, Oncology, Intensive Care Medicine.
1: And developing advanced technology scholarships
0: for students to pursue their studies in the high
1: I must say that we have put it out on our social media platforms, but so far we have not received any applicants for that for the forestry for the agricultural school in Jiangsu. So please do apply. Equally important, the Commerce Region
0: Autonomous Province, Vyotonimas,
1: to deepen cooperation
0: in the agriculture.
1: In January this year, I also participated in the Africa Mayoral Leadership Initiatives program at the University of Cape Town, culminating in the Commerce Region's acceptance into the Mali Leadership Program.
0: Commerce Tarib, Kari, Nadi, Amali, the Saugup, Resource Tracks, I get Cognasi,
1: the Commerce Regional Council,
0: Harisi, Nans, Ya, Technis, Maisan, Mung Amaperosa, Hun, Thomas Taris, Alman, I come to Commerce, Housing Abekun, Musa Hunkiniswa, I, Sisen, and I, the Technis, Kangasa, Amali, and the Mokui, Saguba Hura Kongwa, Ian Kurian, Umehasip Singas, and Knowing and Nang Hari, Thomas Tarib Nadi, Nadisiku, and Gurip Kemiti, Unus, Aya, Amisabam.
1: Persistent challenges have left.
0: The bill of quantities of construction of the city.
1: Vehicle theft and emerging crimes such as cybercrime. Urban mobility.
0: To address these challenges, This is not to pretend it would be dishonest to overlook the wide differences. Not secured overnight, nor by good intentions alone. And yet we are getting somewhere. There is hope in the new schools rising across our constituencies, in our clinics, now serving our communities around the clock, in every service plot, and every connection that brings a household closer to dignified access to water and electricity. Many challenges and
1: Thomas Kariba Kadi, Towns as a place, Aromatic, Kay Kamkanis.

Thank you very much. Be seated. Honorable Governor, thank you very much

0: Sylvia Gavanas and I come to Guru Kanti. Colin Gavanap, Kankaran Nightis, our team, Urin Harin Hank Oatis at Matista. Sylvia Gavanas at Kadiha at Kanti. Nine Kankadi Kankwas. Kankwas,
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0: 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Abe not fixed. Command as a detective and sort of come to soon as command IPTs SK as a Saturday. As to his heart, my Tam KTC, Manuetke special say, USB China, Hobas and Car. Twahan over Twaha Tansi Tarakanga Bate, Ogarundu Lounge and Bar, Ochomises No. Dan Kwanagis and Kiranabas in Hauti, Saturday Nayona, Kaya Kaun Haure.
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0: Clarence Oban Otkin Ayan An, Ogarundu Lounge and Baskera, Time Nabati. 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

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After we start my time KTC, Manuwa HK special say, USB China, Hobas and Car.

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0: Oh my God! Oh my God! Oh my God! Oh my God! Oh my God! Oh my God! Oh my God! Oh my God! Oh my God! Oh my God! Oh my God! Oh my God! Oh my God! Oh my God! Oh my God! Oh my God! Oh my God! Oh my God! Oh my God! Oh my God! Oh my God! Oh my God! Oh my God! Oh my God! Oh my God! Oh my God! Oh my God! Oh my God! Oh my God! Oh my God! Oh my God! Oh my God! Oh my God! Oh my God! Oh my God! Oh my God! Oh my God! Oh my God! Oh my God! Oh my God! Oh my God! Oh my God! Oh my God! Oh my God! Oh my God! Oh my God! Oh my God! Oh my God! Oh my God! Oh my God!
1: Oh my God! Oh my God! Oh my God! Oh my God! Oh my God! Oh my God! Oh my God! Oh my God! Oh my God! Oh my God! Na umas ngaba hukre belgas ke insa ke kanuba ke sisemba mai ins koke ke kanuba ke sisemba nga singa spouse
0: community ta
1: 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So again, this is an Akoro Korean one and like Karuan, Chippe Koga, but Nadukos and Lipchina, Lipkosna, Omsa Marisa Gay, Hot Mahai, Labkin, I've got my Sahu. Namaka skin is a half the Maris Koga Groho, the half the Maris Kusa skin is a Omasa Gay Pacho, Namaka skin is Maristian Orosa. Chicken is a yell moon legs now. Medical it's a crying eye. 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
0: Okay.
2: Yeah, Godwe, Maria Casa de Gidin de Ti, Kevas Mundanisa Mago Yava, I'll give money, Sandiva. Never go my off, get Tiki option and Garuba go Haba, Kate Navanami. Ah, and this Payana hold down Hati, the top in the Siha. What you get Sigigri, Nadagro and Amikama, Tuba. Beating nagging wine school go at tea. You go a kairas tas and this is a hint. Say, only corre to your own and about team about honing con. I say, I come as the miss and wagi in the sida. This is some I don't know my go. The ding, one wooden and Roba Habegi Nova. I have to go to the case that drinkers game. Abangamandi go up to case in the Tinibe has a thousand. This is station command up to 90. This is an honor, modifier in mood, Tritia Huna de Kiski, Ma Metinda, known that town, known and Ohatinda, Nadihara, Indi Hunan, and Taos, Tinang, Timadinda Hunas in Kaza, and the place of Goins and Mida.
1: Scoff did a change, Kabira Tree, Zaragera Mosadi, Tabangam, and in Gay. 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
2: Grand Constable, the American
1: Constable Gugge,
2: Constable,
1: Asa Gugge, so Nasa said I'm going to go wing it off, and Asan, and in Chia Pierstein, and Abangam, and in Nasa said I'm going to win. Did I know correctly? No, correctly, Tumdra Gino, now, Monero Hagan, my person in Muro, never know.
2: Ochumi, but I gave Motum, you know about treatment with Jacoba, my dear Tikinagoro, my place, Ochumi, a good singi, even a sing, Auntie Noti Nipel, my governor was outrest, Kiniega, Mas, and Nohobai, save Kenny Bagamisri, I said a star, tell me, Napkin is a game, Mr. Goody Tugu, Ikekoa, Habera Horwing, and Klaus is Wapna, Titus, Kum Dinan, and anything, and Dania, Diamond in Kaiser, thank 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
1: 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Nagging Ogro Gorisang about our machine rosa at Kuyu, Nebasia, Kuyubas, Kami. Van the well, Chorangos was Nang, Marisin Kana, Van Quenlain Quenchin and Indau, Hoku Road in Editingua, Marigoset is a Machikana, Nag, High Chick Hisina. So, why get off and technical whom Dabeg a mood problem run anyha? So, Nasa Segra Hong, Hong Askin is a name, machine road the Hagrong Askin network and get Van Nebasna Gigurumu, Netwaka Gig, Purhasna, Nagging, Nakesi, Neparking, Neuchop, the network Giga Grossegel. So, Nani had technical Horongeto network at Umtawa. Have you gained your plan? Negegesia make machine road it abagan is a network booster. The Sira may editing a considering the candor the network booster. Nayogi Akagia, Negege Park, Abaska Gigging Park, considering the candor the Daba, Na booster or the Sigo main, e network get nice Sisenka. So, okay, now no Naika snap, yes, so Tom Draske, Kohagoriana Gimudin, I bisna, ne two of the out of the Vasna considering the candor, Na boosters and may the lab machines are nice as Nasida and now, Na verifications at the Kaza. Chita get off the doctor is as no stakeholder and her. Who talked is as a no stakeholder and her who had one or of Nedin Lam in Hydratums get of social security singing Hachi, Nelson Marima, there are Umas at a Gitokratum, Havregator is as in her com or Fantegendo, is as a Gracomora get Javios and come Chicke Sike, Kaura, Sike,
2: Habe Hotel, want to go, once I might go, Lokovaki, this year on Marilokesa, as a hook, this room tuna, a Guinness and Oberhadanikoska, not this room tuna, Coverotti. I'm saying, how about a Nikosko? Nidin Wadi, GRBF City, Yakasian, and Nasa did a Grammy. GRBF's game is the stakeholder. 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
0: ah inve

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Emmanuel Exodus top like to snaga. Nira di it some ipna. Baba skin it's a agra some stance na air phones. I need a hang, Arigam Freda me caru caru say. Tom up money get tonu rap tanga trace at tobi, tam hunona. Haga trace at tam trace at it up Ismail, tonu rap tanga trace at tobi, nona trace at coro hum. Hum tam coros a tummy. Don't it cause as Frida sepatas, Oma Frida stigun ansize. On wagyo bat yagop nako ip, see Oma ananako stick Thomas. Geng arup tu umi ban amu pegiya kokoni. 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

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On Aki Kong Johannes Lunu Free Seating, on Aki Kong Sophia Tamatongos is Titomaki E. Aup Haga Toman Tisun and Norris and Haga Maba Toman. 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Toski tam disun as coming, I dissipate young how, but whom I comes now. Need ye. Need his skin of us and ye aiton, owning of us, I began afraid that is a need a ha say. 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

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Cold Cabadon has a net in my hands in a clean black and matches up above a song to Kaidu. See a saludi tesa in that current hand or gay. They could have talked about me. Gay and see gay hand, he then comes at a home as an an. Soros is a chigagas is a salutina, Marisa, Maride, Dina die. Dain Cadu had see Mabadura hose and gay and singera. Nubuha is yam rodin like Nahatimia, Omaha misses gay, upper tape gay. I'm gassing the gay hat, the odi dire, haha, riggy. It and never unkind to see a mark to go back. Why examines are a cacklas and by hoara in nohoba, aiding a hand, mana da dohoba, going clap to by Tori Baretti, come gare. I'm a behas no a one nickname said, Kumma said, Kisa. So long to get cacklas and no, sir, mooded skakinin a unhow. Otsking an at least again 50% the hodi. Did I get a me? At least get a obi so axed skinny. Harry Roy ho. At least 50% the university ani that a how they give 50% the we got a sulaba. So long scan my graho. You couldn't get no ma. Nien dak percent an aromara a ore gramete scold map gay universities get comigia. Calm down. It's fine. Halagert it's 75 saho. It's also fine. Nien dak person it's a amavas na university leveling na. Kere in why get direct meet mame habe. Kese get com nabasisa. Kese get com. See the gang the amaz so long tska. 5% the whole cat is in my clara. Oh. At least I go. Ah, did I mean Karuda go? Yeah, Sauron must take any no place as Rose to Katar, did I get a me buzzin'? Say, guess who would mahu get ditari, ditari? I go not a dee, case marks and tina go assignment na dee, I pay my car. Man, what skin is a effort de car? Mabatsky, at least ni aim. Mabatska aimo, says that person, sir, or such gang an. Examines the 50% that's get now or that's get carugo di we get talk about it sorry but it's case a huron and calculate it's king an okay this cause they getting pushed the old tweets get it goes as a university level era the hove and support me again am I done mrs gray we get at a data see the hold any nothing is impossible did I get on me said I don't have a mic to be quick why he didn't need my high clip to buy everybody ti gomgare wa ni kaise haruse kaisa kam disitu ngahironda mang wa
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Command as a detective and so not come to soon as command IPTs SK as a Saturday. I was to start my Tam KTC, Manuetsk special say, USB China, Obas and Car. 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

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Have a kidder like Gotting Madagromis a core technology thing horror diner a happen, diner a e, diner a man or Krenske go a mean Starlink stick and I'm sensor digging. 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

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I had cladded anybody, Tiske Starlinks are ebe, get a dismiss, get a reject, a didamire, Nedi said Namabia operator. Oh, ege. And as I've been a game says on her Tangasana, I grew a get a group on a me base. A bills I get a D to get me, canams and say a D grins, but even a wing ain't as a grins are officially tobacco. I mean, ain't kind of did a Starlinks ke comply out maha. Complies come new. Oh, to it again, ma, I'm dissed again. This is a need around wow, Mabama, see. I grew a kiss not a good gang good Koragusip Elon Musk. Trillion eka iha digrami have again as a taba. Now trillioness is a who snap you are on my digram or the gahami good me who got nehun get higher. Have a good idani go to me bado. 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At see, is the networking, my connectivity, my thing is aroma is skinnies. 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

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I'm not good at the customs in the year. 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

0: Restaurant Oban Otkin Layan An, Ogarundu Lounge and Bastira, Kainabati. 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Abe Not Fixed. O man has a detecting as of not come to soon as come on IPTs SK has a Saturday. I was to start my Tam KTC, Manuetsky special say, USB China, Obas and Car. I twak and over Twaka Transit Karakanga Bate, Ogarundu Lounge and Bar, Otomizas No. Dan Kwanagas and Kirangabas in Hauti, Saturday Nayana, Kanya Count Haure.
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4: You know, there's something about opening a Tafel Lager that brings people together.
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4: Ideas get shared, laughs get louder.
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4: Because when people use their voice, conversations start.
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4: 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Enjoy responsibly.
6: Hold on, just let me finish my story. 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

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And housing news in Anoroba Credi. As a cooperation honing or the main season, Guran Ombazene, Saura Tam Gurundin Abna Nanaza, Chini Danan, Ha Awin Huson Kazip, Oigan Karibdi Aroma. 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One had in Winkas to say. We got crazy. I'm a man, saying, Oh, Lazarus, can a lump pip to grow me. Not in main season go. How ye, Kazi Baran, or her own other season can be aromatic and abbe, Argon, as an umkin get you, Maljun could it curry than a tidy. Can a lump of Jogro no banga projects a current arm is a main season go. Since has his twos a hint, they say, because a chigurum in Naskinera, Kaiser Dan Harose in Huson Kazim, Omkindi, Aromatin Harakup, the Omkinsendi, Tikazo, a time Osibanera, Kaho Nambia, Punk and Aroma. 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

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Adagan Juan, I'm so free, down to your place, I come to a present, I be chased to run on a case I miss any. I wasn't.

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Triga David

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Kate no carrel, Werner Tarweb. 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

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That is my singular problem. 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

0: 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His two assistants on the touchlines are, like him, from Sweden. He officiated the final of the 2023 FIFA Under-20 World Cup. The VAR is from Spain, and it's Carlos Del Cerro Grande.
1: To the two teams, Curaçao thwarted Ecuador. 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Habe, Congo, your coat de Voga, Agobite. 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

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Kui is out Kira Shop this game. 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So, Kui come back again. How was in? Kabene Gohaguje Chong. Kura Shop Geneva. Zabos and Nahabin Ambuza or Anai. 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Is I was at Ganagab and Nuru? I'm good as you cock and English cup coming up to me. Ever at Nansa, your Kreiser, Christ in now, Ganagabka boxes in Nahabe, Kavan Ogab and Nuru, Kogaski Bolsa, Nepke in now by Country. 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Next match, you get Kai. Follow Chow Cher and Aru Kunan Guruguya or Baguna Yumasar and Nurban Mangabe, Tok Hasia Kagay, Osar and Nuru, you will have a Kai. Now, Wamsi Baguna.

0: Is that what Zach Danagab got in Nuru? 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Koa Victory. 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Aye, Amaragan, Huroki. 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They go out with your Africa's gallery. Counter and Nova. 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Karabolski, Nuya, Nuse, Naini say Thomas Kayun in Huru say. What are you going to do? Kayan Akodaga Achenigma Kaidi Rami. 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Oh, yeah, Kahudabi. Oh, Abaraha. Jersey number 4, Seri. Is that what I know? Have a Neguja Code of Waga Gardo about Ukrainian balls and Gardo. Serie Victory, Serie Paisla Cayen, Serie Vicasi, because you can have a Kogan City, Kongan, and Angus of Loranes. They go Aguje Kojemiska, Kura Shauga, Urukaru. 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And Oachi round up Yakurasau and Nubuzanga. 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You could potentially lose going into the second round, but things worked out well. One of them happened to be Neguje Kurasauga Gaudre. Arias, I'm not going to go up J. Uruba. Kanagaza was a Nuruka Kaika, Amase. I stopped at Kainske Balls at Gaudre, Christ the car. Hogan goes in was Tabu J. Avery Coast car. Toku Goniza. Having Ose Ngungu Koha. Hobby too. The enemy going out, I would say. 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
0: Amase, don't go on a good Abrikos Kakado, Riskavi. I'm going to talk and chat warm. The way. 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Take out Nuru of your trade on Monday. I go with three, said he. Never obey with three. Okay, go skip all the ground. No, Jay. Code the Vogue with Jay in charge. Who your games are control. 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